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1: 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Where did you come from? Where did you go? Where did you come from, Cotton Eye Joe?

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2: But who?
1: The girl next door, you know? I don't know what to do.